0: hot stuff.
1: P11.
2: Dance. 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
2: 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You know they had at 75 Street Brazil. Well, this here is gonna be called Gaiocho.

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Or better yet, go to Times Square, take a picture of me with a Kodak. 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And tonight, let's enjoy life. Pick

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We put some energy into this place. I want to ask you something.

0: er P11
1: Dance. 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Back in the house. Yeah. Get off your shirts and wait for further instructions. 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Move!